0: this old school joint. Don't you ever touch my stereo.
1: He said, I got good and plenty of what you need the most. And that's time.
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We really appreciate it. My wonderful compadres up here.

0: 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Búscanos.
1: A cop. How do you like that, boys? A cop. 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I went for it. 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And I was going to split 50-50 with a cop. 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
2: 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Get your hands up.
1: 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A nice gold medal for the cop. 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
0: 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El portal de tus emociones.
4: Thank you so much. Thank you. I'm gonna stick in an extra song here if I could. This is one that if you don't really know it very well, but I'm gonna try to do it. All you listening out there, and gonna make a speckle. I'm gonna make a special dedication on this one because you know, we spent so much time here, and I think this is a really great song for the moment, and we love him. Wherever you are, we wish you well. This is for River Phoenix, and we're going to... This song is called...

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1: 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I like a sex machine.

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And if your man gives you trouble just to move out on a double, and you don't let it trouble your brain, cause away goes trouble down the drain. Said away goes trouble down the drain.